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1: Every now and then, I think you might like to hear something from us. 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But there's just one thing, you see. We never, ever do nothing nice and easy. We always do it nice and rough. 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But then we're gonna do the finish

0: 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Jetzt auf Rockantenne.
1: It's astounding. 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Madness takes its toll. But listen closely.
2: Not for very much longer.
1: I've got to

0: Rockantenne.
1: Second floor, hardware, children's wear, ladies lingerie. Oh, good morning, Mr. Tyler. 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